The theme for Kids Expo 72 is Save the Children. And we're all very serious about that because we're expecting the children to save us all.

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1: 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This blessed love will never part. Don't know it from the start. Me tell them say I'm dirty, yeah. Sean Paul and Sasha, come see.

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You said you wouldn't and you did. Lie to me, lie with me, get your fix. Now all my drinks and all my feelings are all mixed. Always missing people that I shouldn't be missing. Sometimes you gotta burn some bridges.

Discorama, a memória da Atlântida. You know, you tie me up a wall, the way you make good all the nasty tricks.